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1: It could be the hottest day of the year so far, with some parts of England set to reach 38 degrees Celsius. The fifth heat wave of the summer peaks today. A rare amber extreme heat warning has been issued for London, the South East, East Midlands, West Midlands and South Yorkshire. It's after Andy Burnham chaired an emergency COBRA meeting to discuss the heat yesterday.
2: We need to realise that these conditions could be with us for some weeks yet. There is some rain forecast, but not necessarily rain that will change the situation fundamentally. So we are looking at a dry prospect going forward.
1: Meanwhile, nurses are collapsing at work and being forced to care for patients in temperatures above 30 Celsius. The Royal College of Nursing say some of their members told them their workplace is not fit for purpose. It's A-level results day in England, Wales and Northern Ireland, and it's likely more top grades are to be awarded for maths and economics than in any year outside of COVID. Provisional data shows maths has stayed the most popular subject choice this year, which would be its 13th year at the top. Matt Royston's a deputy head and maths tutor from West Yorkshire. He told us why he thinks it's a common choice.
3: Subjects like maths, like hold weight. And so if you don't know what you want to do, a lot of children, and like I say, I know this from speaking with them, a lot of children are picking A-level maths because it then gives them maybe what they view as having more options going forwards.
1: A ban on zero-hour contracts could cost businesses up to £3 billion a year, but will still support growth. That's according to new government analysis of their plans. They say it'll help millions of workers who face uncertainty over their weekly earnings, but retailers say it could risk a hammer blow to young people's job prospects. And it was a night of colanders, cereal boxes and special glasses last night as millions turned their eyes to the skies to watch the best solar eclipse in decades. One couple even timed their wedding to coincide with it. Many people in Scotland were left disappointed though, with a blanket of clouds covering it in the far north.
4: In local news, a 22-year-old man from the West Midlands has been sentenced for dangerous driving on the M6 through Cheshire. In June, police attempted to stop a white BMW 4 Series on the northbound carriageway, but the driver made off at speed, swerving between lanes. Idil Shad of Lancaster Road, Brierley Hill, pleaded guilty to dangerous driving and driving with no insurance and was handed a 10-month suspended sentence. Cheshire East planners have recommended a controversial care home proposal be approved just 7 months after saying it should be refused because it was inappropriate development in the Greenbelt. Right Care Developments and Deansgate M5 want to build the 68-bed home in the Greenbelt off Sagars Road at Hanforth. The planning officer's report says several amendments to the scheme have addressed previous concerns. And we're being reminded about a referendum later this month asking whether the Congleton neighbourhood plan should be used to help determine planning applications in the neighbourhood area. The vote takes place in 2 weeks' time on Thursday, the 27th of August. That's the latest. For more news from our area, click silk1069.com.
0: 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Andy Clues.
5: Morning, Thursday, day before Friday. Weekend Eve, effectively, I suppose. Starting us off today, Dua Lipa. We've got music too from Ariana Grande. And all the usual 6 o'clock breakfast show.

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0: Cheshire Soul Radio, Ariana Grande, Hate That I Made You Love Me, and before that, Dua Lipa with Dance the Night.
1: Oh, I feel like I'm sweating now, but like under my eyes.
0: You are not wrong. It is Thursday. That was Dua Lipa, by the way. The 13th of August, day 225 of 2026, 140 to go until 2027. Today, big day if you're left-handed. It's International Left-Handers Day. Of course, how you celebrate that is if you know somebody left-handed, shake their hand the left-handed way. Might feel weird for you, but for them, it'll be a blessing. And of course, chuck glitter on them as well. Because that's how you celebrate everything. 41 days to go until autumn. It's the 1020th pre-furlough and 968th post-furlough breakfast show. Sun rose this morning at 5:45. It sets at 8:40, giving us 14 hours and 55 minutes of daylight. Lost another four. That's 4 minutes since yesterday. First Stoppers is here. If you'd like to join our very exclusive club, make sure you get in touch. 01625 269 000 on the phone. Pop it on the socials. Roll call's on the way around about 6:30 this morning. And being a Thursday, we launch the day with our local singer-songwriter in residence, Colin Jacklin. He calls it Driving Down the Silk Road. Silly man. It's actually the Breakfast Show theme.

0: bad launch song for a Thursday. Colin Jacklin driving down the Silk Road, also known as the Breakfast Show theme. Up next, Louise and some education.
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0: Cheshire Salt Radio, Thursday morning's breakfast show. That is Louise with Naked. Coming up around about 6.30, we'll do our first stopper's roll call. If you'd like to get involved and join our very exclusive club, all you have to do is give us a call or pop it on the socials before 6:30. Simple as that. Of course, if you are up and about at this time in the morning, according to scientists and some doctors, you are thinner and less depressed, and also highly likely, if you're an early riser, to have completed 6 tasks before 7 a.m, including exercise, meditation, and the very cruel and noisy vacuuming. You know who you are. Roll call's on the way soon.
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0: To the tune this morning of Men Behaving Badly, for whatever reason. Right about 6:20 each weekday morning, we try and bring you something educational. Doesn't happen much in the rest of the show, but early on, we gain a little bit of wisdom. The rest of the stuff we learn is information you provide me. But I like to keep my hand in. This is Thursdays. About 47 million years ago, whales had legs and lived both on land and in the sea. Do you know, when I first read that, I thought, no, they didn't. But apparently they did. They found bones and everything. Anyway, you can have that. We will, of course, have another one for you tomorrow morning.

Cheshire Soul Radio, it is The Breakfast Show for a Thursday morning. That is Whitney Houston, So Emotional, and Avicii before that with Levels. Nice big first stoppers this morning. Thanks so much for getting in touch. Early risers today are Mark Hewitt at 1 minute past 12, Darren Haywood at 1 minute past 12, Martin James at 6 minutes past 12. Then he sent me an eclipse video from Ibiza at 4:37, and he sent some community news as well. Very busy first thing in the morning. Ian Clark at 4:59. Carol Capper sent us an early risers at 5:46 to say she's going to the doctors, but that's not the last we hear from Carol. More on that in a bit. Natalie Clark got in touch after 6, as did Rachel Cutts and Vanessa Smith, who said it's going to be a very hot one today. You're not wrong, Vanessa. On our main Facebook page, we have got a message from Anita Talbot-Whiston. She says, morning, Andy, have a lovely day. You too, Anita. Sue Donahue is with us with community news. Morning, Sue. Baz Oldfield has sent some community news. He also says, I've done my exercises and my neighbour's alarm clock. Two devil emojis. That's his vacuuming. He's such a cruel man. We'll get to the community news at 8:30. Carol Harrison says good morning with a smiley face. Rom Orta sent us a little bit of community news as well. Kev Kimpton says morning, Andy. Morning, Kev, with a bit of community news there. Duncan Moore says morning, Andy and all. Morning, Duncan. Sarah Louise Kasama says morning, Andy. Enjoy your day. You too, Sarah. Mick Greenall says it's going to be another hot one. He's thinking of doing some jobs around the house. Radio and thumbs up emoji. It's too hot for that. It is really too hot for that. Don't worry about it. Carol Capper back with us on the main Facebook page saying, hope you all enjoyed the eclipse last night. Lunar eclipse later this month too. Exciting stuff. I did saw a glimpse it briefly, but I didn't have any glasses or a pinhole, so I didn't really, you know, I had my hands over my eyes really. I just noticed that the sky went a little bit darker. Yeah, Alfie came back really excited though. He sent me a video. He'd filmed it on his phone. That is First Uppers for Thursday. Lovely big club. Thank you so much for getting in touch. Shut now. Reopens tomorrow. On a

0: Hold Me in the Dark. Before that, Stella Lefty with Boston. Weather today, well, it's this again, I'm afraid.
1: Not hot.
2: It is well hot.
1: Might be too hot.
2: Might be.
0: Oh. Maybe even this.
3: Oh, I feel like I'm sweating now. But, like, under my eyes.
0: Yeah, we're talking 34 degrees today. Blue sky, sunshine once again. But yeah, it's too hot, really. How did you sleep last night? Well, wait till tonight as well. Anyway, full weather check before the news and sports at 7 o'clock. And we'll have a look at the latest on the roads. And we'll do it next.
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8: An issue on the M6 northbound this morning. Three lanes blocked and queuing traffic following an accident on the northbound section between Junction 16 at Stoke and Crewe and 17 Sandbach and Crewe. Traffic's very, very busy in the area. Nothing on the other motorways. Still fairly quiet on most of the major routes. Anything you spot? 01625 26 9000.
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0: Taylor Swift, I Knew It, I Knew You, Maroon 5, Sugar, and Todd Terry, Something Going On. Coming up, got a rewind tune on the way from 1966 as part of our What Are You Playing That For? We'll play the tune and we'll tell you the reason and we'll do it next.
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0: That is that rewind tune from 1966, Loving Spoonful and Summer in the City. It's all part of our, what are you playing them for? Well, the reason is this. 13th of August 1966, Loving Spoonful started a three-week run at number one on the US singles chart with that particular song. It got to number eight in the UK. The song features a series of car horns during the instrumental bridge, starting with a Volkswagen Beetle horn and ends up with a jackhammer sound in order to give the impression of the sounds of the summer in the city. Works quite well, doesn't it? There you go, a song we don't often, if ever, play. Some historical context merged together in What Are You Playing That For? We'll have another one for you tomorrow, same time. Up next, the latest news and sport at 7 o'clock.
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0: Very warm today, actually. Blue sky and sunshine once again. There's a high pollen count and we're expecting a top temperature around Poynton of 34 Celsius.
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2: UK could see its hottest day of the year so far, as parts of England may hit 38 degrees Celsius during the peak of the fifth heat wave of the summer. Rare amber extreme heat warnings have been issued by the Met Office for London and parts of the South East, East Midlands, East of England, West Midlands and South Yorkshire. Yesterday, the Prime Minister gave this advice to retailers.
3: Do not put disposable barbecues on sale at this moment in time. They have been the cause of significant fires. And there's one thing that can be done that everybody should be doing. People shouldn't be using them out in the open where there's a significant risk of fire.
2: Meanwhile, a poll's found most Brits want maximum workplace temperature limits. A YouGov poll found that nearly 80% would support it. Guidance exists for minimum temperatures in workplaces, but not for maximum limits. Campaign group Friends of the Earth say it's a much-needed way to protect us from the warming climate. The Royal College of Nursing say some of their members are also collapsing whilst treating patients because of the heat. Hundreds of thousands of teenagers in England, Wales and Northern Ireland get their A-level results today. Maths has stayed the most popular choice for the 13th year in a row, meaning more students are likely to get A and A-star grades in it. Matt Royston's a deputy head and maths tutor from West Yorkshire. He told us it's a good qualification to have for a wide range of careers.
4: Whether you're wanting to move into like accountancy-based work, any kind of computing website, nowadays going to be looking at like AI technologies, things like that, is obviously maths is fundamental to those as well.
2: Pregnant women are being warned of a potentially harmful chemical used to flavour vapes. Scientists say vanillin could compromise core processes of early human development after they expose stem cells to the chemical. They're calling on regulators to consider mandatory ingredient disclosure on packaging and the limiting of flavouring vapes. And there was a 650% increase in the number of Google searches for sore eyes after the solar eclipse last night. Millions turned their eyes to the skies to watch the moon cover around 90% of the sun, the most it's been blocked in the sky since 1999.
5: In local news, a man's been sentenced for dangerous driving on the M6 through Cheshire. Idil Shad of Lancaster Road, Brierley Hill in the West Midlands, pleaded guilty to dangerous driving and driving with no insurance. The 22-year-old's been sentenced to 10 months in prison, suspended for 12 months. Cheshire East planners have recommended a controversial care home proposal be approved. It comes just 7 months after the plans were refused because it was inappropriate development in the Greenbelt. Right Care Developments and Deansgate M5 want to build the 68-bed home on a 1.07-hectare site in the Greenbelt off Segars Road at Hanforth. And Congleton Town Council's reminding us there's a referendum on the neighbourhood plan coming up on the 27th of August. The plan's a set of policies covering development, housing, design, green spaces and the environment. The referendum's to see if local people want to adopt the plan's policies when considering future planning applications. That's the latest. For more news from our area, click silk1069.com.
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2: Starting with football, Aston Villa have lost to Paris Saint-Germain as the back-to-back Champions League winners claimed the Super Cup with a 2-1 victory in Salzburg. Boss Unai Emery says the game may have come slightly too soon for the Birmingham side.
6: The first 20 minutes was exactly like I am explaining. We weren't yet the first 20 minutes ready to exploit our personality.
2: Lionel Messi has cast doubt on his future following the death of his father last week, aged 68. Jorge Messi died on Saturday in hospital. He previously acted as his son's agent. Hometown hero Matthew Hudson-Smith stormed to 400 metres gold at the European Athletics Championships in Birmingham last night. Moments later, Emily Newnham added to Great Britain's medal haul with a silver in the 400 metre hurdles. And in cricket, returning England Test captain Joe Root says there'll be no midnight curfew on the players under his tenure, as was the case when Ben Stokes was leading the team. The rule was brought in after a number of late-night incidents on the tours of New Zealand and Australia. The curfew's also been lifted for England's white ball teams, despite being under different leadership.
1: 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Andy Clues. Andy Clues.
0: Part one of our Not Quite 24-Hour question on the way for you. After music from Charlie Pease, Michael McDonald and Kenny Loggins. And of course, at 7.40 this morning, we'll find out who's getting our first Funk for Fall song of the day.
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Show Breakfast, Thursday morning. That is Love in Exile, Charlie Puth, Michael McDonald and Kenny Loggins. Still to come, Chaka Khan and Snoop Dogg to play. And we'll see how things are looking out and about on the roads around Cheshire as well. Before that, though, our not quite 24-hour question. Posted this yesterday on the show, round about 20 past 7. Hence the not quite 24 hours, you say. Not just thrown together this, you know. Carefully thought out stupidness. We wanted to know, are you still in touch with your friends from school? And which school? Not so much for me, really. I do see them every now and again, you know, and generally bump into them. But I'm not a very good friend, let's put it that way. I'm very lazy. I don't put the effort in. Well, that's not strictly true. I put in about as much effort as the other person. That's probably revealing far too much about my psychology. Let's move on to normal people. Wendy Swan said, yep, Woodhouse Middle and Park Middle in Biddulph. Still got friends from there. Babs Whiteleg said, yes, Marple Ridge High School in Stockport. Sadly, the school is no more as it's now a housing estate. Two kisses. Yeah, my school, Riles Park, is not Riles Park anymore. It's part of Macclesfield College. That all got demolished. Streets I've lived on have been demolished. Again, probably revealing more about my psychology than you need to know. Pablo Eastwood said, yes, Alexandra Park Junior in Stockport. And Stockport High School and Priestnall High School. Martin James said, yes, Salemore Secondary School. Becky Slater said, I still have a best friend from Ivy Bank and a gang of us from All Hallows still get together. The gang is in inverted commas, so I'm not assuming they're hanging around street corners and, you know, causing mischief. Well, possibly drunken mischief, I don't know. Dave Miller, finally for now, said, we moved when I was young and lost touch with most of my school friends. Often the way. There is a part two, of course. Do feel free to add and give us a call, pop it on the socials, and we'll see what else we've got at around about 20 past 7.

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1: This boogie's in my soul. This boogie's in my soul.
2: Chaka Khan, Snoop Dogg, Boogie's in My Soul. Coming up, part two of our not quite 24-hour question. Are you still in touch with your friends from school? Which school is what we want to know? Do feel free to add. We've had some more in. You can give us a call, pop it on the socials, and we'll see what we've got around about 7:20.
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2: Still some issues at the moment on the M6 northbound. All traffic's been temporarily held and stationary due to a multi-vehicle accident at northbound between Junction 16, Stoke and Crewe, and 17, Sandbach and Crewe. Not bad currently on the M56 or the 60. Pretty quiet on most of the major routes. Cat and Fiddle route is still closed. That's at the Buxton end. There is still access to businesses. Anything you spot, 01625 26 9000.
4: Class, it's been reported that if we keep using water like we are now, by 2055 we could be short by 5 billion litres a day.
5: Hold on, miss. 2055? We'll be grown ups by then.
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Cheshire Salt Radio. It is the breakfast show for a Thursday morning. That is Shaft, Mucho Mambo Sway. Still to come, Duffy on the way and Aztec Camera. Before we do that, though, back to our not quite 24-hour question posted yesterday on the socials. Are you still in touch with your friends from school? Which school? Sue Donahue said yes, Riles Park Secondary School. Got four on Facebook, but quite a few have passed away, sadly. That's horrible, Sue. Well, thank you very much for sharing. Riles Park, you and me, Riles Park. Probably a couple of years, you know, apart, as it were. Melissa Thomas said, I met my best friend, Sarah, at Brineley School in Nantwich, and we still see each other every day. True friendship, that, isn't it? Nick Huff said, there was a group of us who met at Hembury. We still meet up at least twice a year. Nothing's really changed. We're older, but still just as stupid. I think that's a true mark of friendship, though, isn't it? It could be years before you see each other. But when you meet, it's like you were never away. Kathy Morris said, our family moved a lot when we were kids, so I never really had time to make long-term friendships. Loads of friends now, though. That's what's important. Chris Turner said, made a lot of friends at Riles Park. Ooh, another Riles Park. I haven't really kept in touch, but I do run into some of them on occasion, and it's like it always was. Exactly what I was saying. Caroline Dawson said, I made a best friend at Warmingham Primary. She moved away before secondary school, but we used to write, and now we do it on the socials, and meet up every year, just for a catch-up. Joanne Lewis, I have a number of friends I met at Havana Primary School, and we're still good friends now. And Mark Knowles, get this, right? I had a mate from Ash Grove who moved away years ago. I hadn't heard from him, and last year, we ran into each other on a holiday in Rhodes. Bizarre. We're still in touch now. And there we go, job done. Thank you very much for those. Really do appreciate it. Popping something new for another not quite 24-hour question. Please put something down and we'll see what we've got around about 7:05 tomorrow.

It is The Breakfast Show, Thursday morning. That is Aztec Camera and Somewhere in My Heart. Before that, Duffy with Mercy. Still to come on Silk, we've got music on the way from Take That, current single. Before that, though, Colin Jacklin news. You know, tomorrow we'll be playing a Challenge Colin tune, and we weren't sure whether we were going to play an old one, a best of this year's, or whether we were going to play a brand new one. Well, I'd needn't have worried, because I got an email this morning, first thing. Well, actually, it was last night, but I saw it first thing this morning. He sent us another Challenge Colin tune. Now, it will either be the Malcolm Castle in a 70s glam rock style for Kathy Jackson in Congleton, the 108 Steps in the style of Led Zeppelin for Mike Maroney in Macclesfield, or Macclesfield Household Waste Recycling Centre in a David Bowie style suggested by Andrew Gripton in Macclesfield. One of those will play tomorrow morning at 7:30. If you fancy a tune, dead easy to do. Your Household Waste Recycling Centre in a David Bowie style suggested by Andrew Gripton in Macclesfield. One of those will play tomorrow morning

0: Still Breakfast, Thursday morning. That is Take That Sweet July. Paul Russell to play, and then we'll crank up the random request generator and find out who's getting our very first Fugrefar song of the morning. This coming Saturday, it's football. I have double-checked it this time. It is the first game for the Alex in League 2. They're away at Crawley Town. 3 o'clock kickoff, and it's also a 3 o'clock start for Macclesfield FC at home for the first time this season, taking on Radcliffe in National League North. Both won last weekend, one in the Carabao Cup, one in National League North, so we're expecting the same again. No two ways about it. We'll keep you posted on those and all our local sides in action this coming Saturday on Silk Sport. I believe it's Dave Phillips in the chair this coming Saturday. In fact, I'm almost positive. So he'll keep you posted, and then Monday we'll bring you some full in-depth post-match analysis, which basically means we tell you the scores and then we play a Colin Jacklin football-related tune. Now, bearing in mind we're waiting for the new ones for the new season, we'll play the greatest hits. We've got loads to go at because we've been doing this for a good few years, but whichever side wins, we'll play the tune. If both sides sort of win, we'll go on goal difference. If it's the same goal difference, we'll flip a trolley token. One side's got a basket on it, the other hasn't. I won't know. No expense spared on this show, I'll tell you. But it's all on the way for Monday. Good luck to both sides.
1: Let me tell you.

0: That's Paul Russell and Little Boo Thing. Wheel spinning. We're about to find out who's getting our first Fuck for Four song this Thursday morning. Taylor in Macclesfield. Morning, Nicola. Your song's here after you've checked the latest on the roads, and we'll do that next.
1: Breakfast. We're 7 days a week in Northwich, Alsager, and now in Macclesfield.
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0: Severe delays and two lanes closed with a multi-vehicle accident on the M6 northbound. This is between junction 16 Stoke and Crewe and 17 Sandbach and Crewe. It is very, very busy around there and also having a knock-on effect as well on the A500 approaching the M6 around junction 16, queuing in both directions on the approach there. Also very, very slow around Sandbach. We've got a big queue on the A534 bypass going into Sandbach where it meets Old Mill Road, and queues as well on the other side heading from Arclyd up towards the M6. What else have we got for you? Not bad around Congleton currently. If you're making your way in and out of Macclesfield, it's okay. Busy but moving really. No real major issues. Cat and Fiddle Road is closed at the Buxton end. There is still access to businesses. Anything new spot? 01625 269,000.
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0: It's our very first Funk for Four Soul this Thursday morning on Silk Breakfast. Bassomatic, fascinating rhythm, especially for Nicola Taylor in Macclesfield, selected by the random request generator, the big wooden wheel behind me, with all the post-it notes on. Now, if you've got a song that's a belter, puts you in a good mood and sets you up for the day, and you want to hear it on the radio,
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0: Another one on the way after 8 o'clock. The committee are meeting later today around about 2 o'clock to go through your entrance, as it were. We'll have two piles of accepted and rejected tunes tomorrow morning. One of them I'll convert onto the post-it notes and stick them on the wheel. The others I'll use as scrap paper. So it's useful either way, really. You know, one, you get a song. The other, you help us out with bits of paper. Yeah, it all works nicely. Anyway, make sure you send those tunes in. Just match the criteria. You'll have no problems. This is Alex Warren.

0: Alex Warren's current tune, Fever Dream, still to come. Got the latest news and sport on the way at 8 o'clock. Before that, a rewind tune going back to 1985 from Marillion. And after 8, sent in Dad Joke of the Day.
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1: Very warm today, blue sky and sunshine, staying dry all day. Very high pollen count, well not very high, but high. And we're expecting a top temperature of 34 Celsius around Wilmslow later.
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2: It could be the hottest day of the year so far, with some parts of England set to reach 38 degrees Celsius. The fifth heat wave of the summer peaks today after Andy Burnham chaired an emergency COBRA meeting to discuss the heat yesterday.
3: We need to realise that these conditions could be with us for some weeks yet. There is some rain forecast, but not necessarily rain that will change the situation fundamentally. So we are looking at a dry prospect going forward.
2: Meanwhile, the Royal College of Nursing say nurses are collapsing at work and being forced to care for patients in temperatures above 30 degrees Celsius. Elsewhere, the UK economy grew by 0.4% between April and June, down from 0.6% in the first quarter of the year. Economists say the Iran war is starting to take its toll on the economy, with consumers facing higher energy bills and fuel prices. We're being warned growth will slow even further without a resolution to the conflict soon. More top A-level grades are likely to be awarded for maths and economics this morning than in any year outside of COVID. Provisional data shows maths has stayed the most popular choice this year, which would be its 13th year in the top spot. Matt Royston's a deputy head and maths tutor from West Yorkshire. He reckons there was a shift in the way the subject was taught about a decade ago, which has boosted its popularity.
4: Sometimes when you step back and look back, you can see like an attitudinal change really towards the subject amongst all children and staff. I think staff as well saw that teaching maths became more fun, for want of a better word, and it was much more of a hands-on subject.
2: More than 150 youth organisations and young people in Scotland have urged the Prime Minister to rethink the social media ban for under-16s. The letter, led by Scottish Youth Parliament, warns that it could force kids into less safe corners of the internet. They're also calling on Andy Burnham to work with young people to implement the change, should he move ahead with it. And it was a night of colanders, cereal boxes and special glasses last night as millions turned their eyes to the skies to watch the best solar eclipse in decades. Many people in Scotland were left disappointed though, with a blanket of clouds covering it in the far north.
5: In local news, a 22-year-old man from the West Midlands has been sentenced for dangerous driving on the M6 through Cheshire. In June, police attempted to stop a white BMW 4 Series on the northbound carriageway, but the driver made off at speed, swerving between lanes. Idil Shad of Lancaster Road, Brierley Hill, pleaded guilty to dangerous driving and driving with no insurance and was handed a 10-month suspended sentence. Cheshire East planners have recommended a controversial care home proposal be approved just 7 months after saying it should be refused because it was inappropriate development in the Greenbelt. Right Care Developments and Deansgate M5 want to build the 68-bed home in the Greenbelt off Sagars Road at Hanforth. The planning officer's report says several amendments to the scheme have addressed previous concerns. And we're being reminded about a referendum later this month asking whether the Congleton neighbourhood plan should be used to help determine planning applications in the neighbourhood area. The vote takes place in 2 weeks' time on Thursday, the 27th of August. That's the latest. For more news from our area, click silk1069.com.
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2: Starting with football, Aston Villa have lost to Paris Saint-Germain as the back-to-back Champions League winners claimed the Super Cup with a 2-1 victory in Salzburg. Boss Unai Emery says the game may have come slightly too soon for the Birmingham side.
6: The first 20 minutes was exactly like I am explaining. We weren't yet the first 20 minutes ready to exploit our personality.
2: Lionel Messi has cast doubt on his future following the death of his father last week, aged 68. Jorge Messi died on Saturday in hospital. He previously acted as his son's agent. Hometown hero Matthew Hudson-Smith stormed to 400 metres gold at the European Athletics Championships in Birmingham last night. Moments later, Emily Newnham added to Great Britain's medal haul with a silver in the 400 metre hurdles. And in cricket, returning England Test captain Joe Root says there'll be no midnight curfew on the players under his tenure, as was the case when Ben Stokes was leading the team. The rule was brought in after a number of late-night incidents on the tours of New Zealand and Australia. The curfew's also been lifted for England's white ball teams, despite being under different leadership.
0: 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Andy Clues.
1: Sent in Dad Joke of the Day coming up after Nathan Dora and Little Mix. And around about 8:30 this morning, we'll be taking a look at your community news, seeing what's put a smile on your face today. If you've got something, make sure you let me know.
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Door, Little Mix, and No Time for Tears. Silk Breakfast, it is Thursday morning. We've got Snow Patrol and Kylie to play, and we'll check the latest on the roads. Before that, though, it's Dad Joke of the Day for Thursday, sent in this morning by Michelle Fraser in Congleton. Morning, Michelle. Thank you very much for the joke. Current owner of the Joker card is 9-year-old Lucy Robinson from Knutsford. She's had the card for 48 hours now of all its life-enhancing benefits. Will she get another 24? Will Michelle take it from her? We'll find out with Vanessa's verdict at around about 8:15. Legally mandated health and safety before the gag. Very important we do this. If you're in the car and the type of person who laughs uncontrollably, best to pull over for 30 seconds or so. Safety first. And for that one person in Cheshire, this affects, mind your head on the boot lid. If you're in the gym with your headphones on, hang on tight to the equipment. And if you're between machines, don't look around to see if you've embarrassed yourself when you burst out laughing, because you will have done. There's a danger then that you could walk into and trip over a piece of equipment, potentially injuring yourself and going viral on the internet because people film themselves in the gym. And if you're eating crisps this morning for breakfast, no matter how much you're enjoying them, try and keep them out your mouth while you hear the gag. You don't want to inhale to start laughing, accidentally swallow a crisp, stuck in the back of your throat, scratch you all day. Nobody wants that. Those are the long versions. Short are makeup, back, stairs and beverages. And like with all our dad jokes, this is yours to do with whatever you like. Feel free to use it today or not. It's entirely up to you. Let's do it. Michelle Fraser in Congleton's Thursday Dad Joke of the Day. Why can't a nose be 12 inches long? Because then it would be a foot. Must admit, I do like that one. Thank you, Michelle. We'll get Vanessa's verdict after this from Snow Patrol and Kylie Minogue.

0: Well, Kylie Minogue, these alarms still to come. We've got music on the way from Living Joy. Before we do that, let's get Vanessa's verdict for Michelle Fraser in Congleton's Thursday Dad Joke of the Day. Brilliant joke, 6 different smiley faces and the Joker card awarded. Congratulations, Michelle. That card is yours now for at least the next 24 hours of life-enhancing benefits, including pats on the back and handshakes off strangers, free stuff in shops, bars, restaurants, petrol stations and garden centres, smiles off babies in prams and pushchairs. Some of those things might not be true for legal reasons, but you've got 24 hours of the feel-good anyway. Commiserations to 9-year-old Lucy Robinson, but Lucy's had it since the 11th, enjoying all those life-enhancing benefits. Lucy, if you want to try and get them back, send us another gag. And if you've got a joke for us, give us a call, pop it on the socials. We could be doing yours Monday. It won't be tomorrow, because tomorrow's mine.
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0: Well, we've got big delays following an earlier accident. Multi-vehicle on the M6 northbound is between junction 16 Stoke and Crewe and 17 Sandbach and Crewe. Two lanes are closed along there and it is having a major knock-on effect on the approach to the M6 around junction 16 on the A500. Real queues along there and it's absolutely chocker through Sandbach, pretty much every road, and Arclyd as well, coming off the bypass into Old Mill Road and also around the Arclyd traffic lights. And then added to that, the M56 eastbound is partially blocked with slow traffic following an accident between junction 11 at Preston Brook and congestion at the moment around junction 12 at Runcorn. Public transport's okay. Anything you spot, 01625 26 9000.
2: At the third stroke, the time from BT will be 6 o'clock precisely.
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Am I a dreamer? Thursday morning's breakfast show, Cheshire Salt Radio. That is Living Joy with a Dreamer. Still to come, Rihanna on the way with Umbrella and Toto's Rosanna. And we'll take a look at your community news. Quite a bit of news this morning going on, not just community, but otherwise. Lots of clips been sent to us regarding the eclipse. Thank you very much for those. It was quite interesting last night, wasn't it? 81 years till the next one. Although there is a lunar eclipse later this month, I found out earlier this morning. Not my information, somebody else's. But we did get quite a few videos. Stephen Menchin sent one of, Machin even sent one for his 14-year-old son, caught from the Harrington in Bosley. Ruth Storman took one in South Park. Who else did we get? Jay Corbett sent one. And it was basically two bald people, one walking in front of the other one. And he said, that's the true eclipse. I did catch a little bit of it, but like I say, I didn't have the glasses and I didn't do a pinhole thing because, I didn't. But, you know, it was interesting. It was. Perseid meteor shower still as well for the rest of this week, if you're up late enough to go and see that. The other news today is probably more to do with sort of 18-year-olds and very, very important for them, A-level results day. Back in my day, and we are going back way, way back, I had to walk to the school and open an envelope to be disappointed. Now you can get an email. You could have it posted even back then, but, you know, good luck with your results. I'm not going to go down the hole, it doesn't really matter, you know, it's more to life than results, blah, blah, blah, blah. I'm just going to say, good luck. You'll get all that other advice from everybody else you meet.

Thursday morning, Rosanna from Toto and Umbrella from Rihanna. Still to come, we've got music on the way from you too. Before anything else, though, let's get straight into your community news for Thursday. Lots going on today. Martin James says, my good news story is it's a day off today, then a little job tomorrow morning, then taking Eva for school shoes and trainers, and a Nando's on Saturday. Always good. Rob Moore, long weekend off starting tomorrow, going to the floating market on the canal at Nantwich on Saturday, chilling on Sunday. Sorry, it's a lie-in tomorrow, so won't be a first upper. Have a good one. See you Monday. Enjoy, Rob. Kev Kimpton's got a day off today, although he is working on Saturday. Sorry to hear that, Kev. Sue Donahue says, I had a fab night at bingo and I won, plus one on the raffle as well. Got my friend coming this morning, then we're off shopping, then I've got a checkup at the dentist. So all good news apart from possibly the checkup. Baz Oldfield, no appointments, always good. Busy day today, but even I'm going to have to take it easy with this beautiful weather. Beautiful is one word, hot is another. Susan Woodward said, morning, off to meet a friend. And Angela Morris in Holmes Chapel, the score today for the coveted car park spot challenge is 2 each. My turn to be shocked. Simon had a smug grin when I walked in. Oh dear. And that is your community news for Thursday, the 13th of August, 2026. Lovely stories, keep them coming. We'll have another roundup tomorrow around about the same.

Great song from you two. That is Street of Dreams. It is the breakfast show for a Thursday morning. Still to come on Silk, Amberie and Shania Twain. And then we'll crank up the random request generator for our second and final Fug for Far song of the day. 22nd of August, Tatton Park in Knutsford. If you've been listening often, you'll know what I'm talking about. If you haven't, where have you been? Cheshire Fest is here once again. It promises to be a brilliant day. Loads going on, including the return of Ellie Sachs, who played last year at Cheshire Fest. Enjoyed it so much, she's come back again with her brand of music, and it is wonderful. 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

0: Anne-Marie, Shania Twain with Unhealthy. Who's getting our second and final Fuck the Force song this Thursday morning? We'll find out when this wheel stops. Wendy Harris in Poynton. Morning, Wendy. Your tune's here after we've checked the latest on the roads, and we'll do that next.
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0: We've got big delays this morning. M6 northbound, a lane closed with a multi-vehicle accident. It's between junction 16 Stoke and Crewe and 17 Sandbach and Crewe, and it's having a knock-on effect not just on the motorway but all approaches as well. The A500 is absolutely chocker, M6 junction 16, and it's busy right the way through Sandbach. Pretty much all the roads are looking very, very slow around there. M56 eastbound is also partially blocked. Slow traffic there due to an accident at junction 11 at Preston Brook. Congestion back to junction 12 at Runcorn currently. And again, that's having a knock-on effect on the surrounding roads too. Anything new spot? 01625 26 9000.
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0: of our song of the morning on Silk Breakfast. That's K-Class and Rhythm is a Mystery, especially for Wendy Harris in Poynton, selected by the random request generator, the big wooden wheel behind me with all the post-it notes on, with your names and songs written very neatly with my calligraphy set. If you've got a tune that's a belter, puts you in a good mood and sets you up for the day, and you'd like to hear it on the radio,
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0: We've got two more on Friday morning's breakfast show. A little bit of any other business to wrap up. We start with Jane Howarth, who got in touch well late this morning for First Uppers, 7:30, an hour past the cut-off. But she's with us anyway. We also had a message this morning from Emily Parrish, who says, "Morning, Andy, have a great day." And a good morning gift from Terry and Teresa. Who else have we got? Oh, yes, going back to friends from school, Dave Sweeney said, "I've got a few ex-RAF mates from Number 3 School of Technical Training. RAF in Hereford," and hang on, I need to change the music. We've got a Wasp Watch. Hang on, where's my music? There he is. There's my Wasp Watch music. Martin James. The Wasps seem to be following Martin James more than anybody else at this moment in time, because he sent me another message. 7:17, waiting for the eclipse last night. One landed on my bird bath, but then flew off. There you go. That is Any Other Business. Nice.

0: Right, song from Blossoms, that's Meet Me in Love. Got a rewind tune on the way before the news at 9 o'clock. After nine, it's Thursday's 9 at 9.
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0: Blue sky and sunshine all day, staying dry, high pollen count, and it is very warm today. We're looking at a top temperature around Holmes Chapel of 34 Celsius.
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2: The number of 18-year-olds accepted onto university courses has hit a record high, topping 260,000 and rising by 3%. Thousands of students in England, Wales and Northern Ireland are finding out their A-level, T-level and BTEC results today. Matt Royston's a deputy head teacher and maths tutor from West Yorkshire. He says not all's lost if you didn't get the grades you wanted.
3: My advice would be to resit, because I think resitting and moving forwards that way shows a real resilience. Like, it shows a real resilience of you as an individual in terms of going, no, I'm not satisfied with that. I know I can do better. I want to do better. And I will do better.
2: Elsewhere, the UK could see its hottest day of the year so far, as parts of England may hit 38 degrees Celsius during the peak of the fifth heatwave of the summer. Rare amber extreme heat warnings have been issued by the Met Office for London and parts of the South East, East Midlands, East of England, West Midlands and South Yorkshire. Yesterday, the Prime Minister gave this advice to retailers.
4: Do not put disposable barbecues on sale at this moment in time. They have been the cause of significant fires. And we, you know, there's one thing that can be done that everybody should be doing. People shouldn't be using them out in the open where there's a significant risk of fire.
2: Meanwhile, a poll's found most Brits want maximum workplace temperature limits. Growth in the UK economy slowed to 0.4% in the second quarter, down from 0.6%, but it's a stronger than expected performance. A boost from the heatwaves and the World Cup helped offset the impacts of the Iran war. Chancellor John Healey says they need to double down and drive growth in every postcode. There's warnings today that a chemical used to flavour vapes could be harmful for pregnant women. Scientists tested the effect of vanillin on stem cells, finding that it could potentially prevent the normal development of embryos. They say flavouring in vapes should be limited. And Travis Kelce's opened up about his wedding to Taylor Swift, saying it was the best night of his life. He's not spoken on it before, and neither have shared any pictures from the big night just yet.
5: In local news, a man's been sentenced for dangerous driving on the M6 through Cheshire. Idil Shad of Lancaster Road, Brierley Hill in the West Midlands, pleaded guilty to dangerous driving and driving with no insurance. The 22-year-old's been sentenced to 10 months in prison, suspended for 12 months. Cheshire East planners have recommended a controversial care home proposal be approved. It comes just 7 months after the plans were refused because it was inappropriate development in the Greenbelt. Right Care Developments and Deansgate M5 want to build the 68-bed home on a 1.07-hectare site in the Greenbelt off Segars Road at Hanforth. And Congleton Town Council's reminding us there's a referendum on the neighbourhood plan coming up on the 27th of August. The plan's a set of policies covering development, housing, design, green spaces and the environment. The referendum's to see if local people want to adopt the plan's policies when considering future planning applications. That's the latest. For more news from our area, click silk1069.com.
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0: Thursday's 9 at 9 on the way. Coming up in this hour, 4 number 1s, a number 2, 2 number 3s and 2 number 5s, all from our mystery year. Your job, tell me the year.
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Cheshire Silk Radio, Thursday mornings, 9 at 9. That is Beyonce with Sweet Dreams. And before that, the Black Eyed Peas with I Got a Feeling. Black Eyed Peas got to number 1. Beyonce got to number 5 in this year. Special secret double bonus points this morning go to Natalie Clark in Macclesfield, Martin James in Weaverham, Kate Gordon in Macclesfield, Sue Donoghue in Macclesfield, JCT in Nantwich, who has a particular dislike for that first song. There is a reason behind it. Mark Hewitt in Stoke has got it as well. And we've also got an answer from David Daniels on the email. Special secret double bonus points there. Very good so far. Not saying anything else, let's have a look at some clues for this year. It was the year that the Bank of England cut interest rates to 1.5%, the lowest level in its 315-year history. Yeah, that wasn't the lowest level, was it? Eventually. But it was in this particular year. It was the year that a pilot crash-landed an airliner in New York's Hudson River after birds disabled its engines. All 155 passengers and crew were rescued. It was a year that that swine flu emerged from Mexico and spread to Britain. It was a year of the MP's expenses scandal as well. And a year, too, that Barbara Windsor announced that she was quitting EastEnders. There's some clues. Shall we do another song? Go on, then. This

0: 9 at 9, Thursday morning. That is LaRue with Bulletproof. Got to number one in our mystery year. But what is that year? If you're nailed on and you know, but you haven't let me know that you know, then there's no smug points for you. That self-satisfactory feeling, the slight one, that you get knowing you've got the year right when others potentially have got it wrong or worse, haven't even played. But currently, there's only you that knows, because I don't know you know, because you've not rung me or sent me something on the socials. 01625 269000 on the phone, or messages, you know, it's entirely up to you. Make sure you get in touch. On the way, we have got a number one from Lady Gaga. We'll play that for you. If you're still on the fence, perfectly fine. That song's for you. And some more news clues coming up after this.
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0: Still big issues on the M6. Slow traffic following an earlier multi-vehicle accident northbound between Junction 16 Stoke and Crewe and 17 Sandbach and Crewe. It's having a knock-on effect on the approach to the A500 at the M6 Junction 16 and also right the way through Sandbach, and the bypasses having an effect too in Arklay. M56 still slow following an earlier accident around Junction 11 at Preston Brook. Queues back to Junction 12 at Runcorn. Everywhere else is busy but moving, really. Anything you spot, make sure you give us a call if it's safe and legal. The number you need is 01625 26 9000.
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It is the 9 at 9 for a Thursday morning, Cheshire Salt Radio. Number one for Lady Gaga, Just Dance. But what is the mystery year? We have got correct answers from Mark Hewitt in Stoke, Julie Sweeney in Church Lawton, Rachel Cutts in Congleton, Simon Moss in Macclesfield, Kathy Thomas in Congleton, Andy Smith in Macclesfield, Amanda Walsh in Knutsford, Lisa Watson in Macclesfield, and Debbie Lomas in Congleton. Nice. Right, let's have a look at some clues. What have we got for you? This was the year Macktown finished 20th in League 2. The year the Alex finished 22nd in League 1, but were relegated to League 2 in this particular year. The official Macclesfield Town quiz book by Chris Cowling, Kevin Snellgrove and John D.T. Wright was published. It had a foreword by Sammy McElroy and Mike Rance. It was the year that in August, Cheshire Fire and Rescue released recordings of the many hoax calls they'd received that year. The Green Room Theatre in Wilmslow had a production of The Three Musketeers in July, and August the 29th saw The Poynton Show for the first time since 1970, they had aircraft. A Bell Huey helicopter flew in and became a static display, and there were two fantastic aerobatic displays that had everyone on the showground looking up into the sky. The pilot had flown down from Scotland just for the day. There's some more clues. Hopefully they are helpful. If they are, make sure you get in touch. If you're still a bit on the fence, try this. Got to number two from the Noisettes in our mystery year.

It's the 9 at 9. It is Thursday morning, Cheshire's Salt Radio. That's Whitney Houston, got to number 5, $4 million bill. And the Noisettes, Don't Upset the Rhythm, as I said before, got to number 2 in our mystery year. But what is that mystery year? Well done to Fiona Dawson in Holmes Chapel. We got a correct answer from Nick Huff in Macclesfield. Melanie Walker in Macclesfield's got it correct. Sue Thorne, Sarah Thorne in Poynton. I've said that one, haven't I? Tony and Sue in Macclesfield. Sharon Cooper in Sandbach. Hannah Baker in Knutsford. Who else have we got here? Gavin Jessup in Macclesfield. Michelle Rogers in Mac. And Laura Rathmill in Congleton. Not bad at all. Not bad at all. Do you want to know the top 5 movies in this particular year? Okay, do you want 1 to 5 or 5 to 1? We'll do 1 to 5. Go on then. Harry Potter and the Half-Blood Prince. Ice Age, Dawn of the Dinosaurs. Up. Slumdog Millionaire and Transformers, Revenge of the Fallen. The Twilight Saga New Moon was just behind the number 5 at 6. About $2 million. Pounds less earned at the box office compared to Transformers Revenge of the Fallen. Not seen either of them, if I'm being completely honest. What else have we got for you? This was the year that Avatar and 2012 made their screen debuts, as did Sherlock Holmes as well. Being Human, Horrible Histories and the Football League Show were on our telly screens. It was the year that a new Doctor Who was announced. Matt Smith was named as the actor to take over from David Tennant. At 27, he was the youngest to take the role. I'm not sure if he still is the youngest. And it was also the year that Michael Jackson passed away, pronounced dead at his home in Beverly Hills in Los Angeles. There you go. There's some more clues. What is the mystery year? Get in touch if you know. If you're still not quite sure, we've got a few more songs to go, and we've also got one more set of news clues to bring you. So there's still time, don't worry. In the meantime, we'll play you this. It got to number 3 for Madonna.

0: It is the 9 at 9 for a Thursday morning. That is Madonna with Celebration. Got to number 3 in our mystery year. Do you know the year? 01625 269 000 on the phone. Pop it on the socials. All will be revealed after our final two songs and our last set of news clues. We've got music to come from Kasabian, got to number 3 in this year for a belting tune. And number 1 from Lily Allen, and then all will be revealed. News clues then, your final set. This was the year that Roger Federer and Serena Williams won at Wimbledon. Jenson Button was the Formula One world champion. It was a year that Chelsea beat Everton 2-1 in the FA Cup final. Manchester United got their 11th Premier League title in the Premier League in this year. Newcastle United, Middlesbrough and West Bromwich Albion were relegated. In the Championships, Wolves got their third divisional title. They were promoted alongside Birmingham City and Burnley. And it was also the year that Norwich City, Southampton and Charlton Athletic were relegated. That's it. Clues are done. We've only got 2 more songs to go. If you think you know, don't sit on the fence. Get in touch and we'll see where we are at around about 10-2.
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0: 9 at 9, Thursday morning, your final two songs. A number one from Lily Allen with The Fear, and Kasabian got to number 3 with Fire in our mystery year. Well done to, did I say Rachel Cuts before? I'm sure I did, but anyway, just in case I didn't, in Congleton. Stephen Hudson in Disley today, Dave Sweeney in Church Lawton. Correct answers as well from Claire Davenport in Poynton, Sandra Brooks in Sandbach. We've got Steve Bailey in Congleton with the right answer, Melissa Bell in Wilmslow. And who else? Vicky Lawson in Alderley Edge. The year today, 2009. Congratulations. Another day of 100% correct answers. Yesterday, we got 100%. Today, 100%. How it'll go tomorrow is ultimately down to you. And I suppose the song choices as well. We'll have 9 different songs, 9 different sets. Well, not 9 different sets, but certainly different sets of news clues to help you out. The obligatory special secret double bonus points if you can get the air off the very first song. And all the usual bits and pieces. Back tomorrow. Up next, a rewind tune from Guns N' Roses back to 1988.
1: 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We're open 7 days a week in Northwich, Alsager, and now in Macclesfield.
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1: Very warm day today, dry, blue sky and sunshine, high pollen count, and we're expecting a top temperature of 34 Celsius.
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2: The proportion of 18-year-olds receiving at the top grades has risen for the third year in a row, while the number of students accepted onto degree courses has reached a record high. Hundreds of thousands of young people are finding out their A-level, T-level and BTEC grades this morning. The rise in top grades is largely driven by maths, with more young people taking it and doing well. Here's Dr. Paul Bell, a head teacher we spoke to this morning.
3: So it's been an exceptional year for results for our students. The vast majority of them are so happy about getting their first choice place. And even those students who didn't perhaps get the results that they want, they've left today happy, knowing that they've got the options that they need going forward.
2: Our reporter Tanita Sims has been out and about speaking to some of those celebrating today.
4: 3 A stars, an A, and then an A star in my APQ.
5: Absolutely amazing. And what's next for you?
4: So I'm going to Cambridge to study English literature in October.
2: Elsewhere today, a rare amber heat warning is now in force across swathes of England, with warnings we could see the hottest day of the year so far. Temperatures could potentially reach 38 degrees Celsius in the fifth heat wave of what's on track to be a record-breaking hot summer. The UK economy grew by 0.4% between April and June, down from 0.6% in the first quarter of the year. Economists say the Iran war is starting to take its toll on the economy. We're also being warned growth will slow even further without a resolution to the conflict soon. But today's figure was better than expected. Chancellor John Healey says they'll double down to boost growth in every postcode. A ban on zero-hour contracts could cost businesses up to £3 billion a year, but will still support growth. That's according to new government analysis of their plans, saying it'll help millions of workers who face uncertainty over their weekly earnings. But retailers say it could risk a hammer blow to young people's job prospects. And there was a 650% increase in the number of Google searches for sore eyes after the solar eclipse last night. Millions turned their eyes to the skies to watch the moon cover around 90% of the sun, the most it's been blocked in the sky since 1999.
6: In local news, a 22-year-old man from the West Midlands has been sentenced for dangerous driving on the M6 through Cheshire. In June, police attempted to stop a white BMW 4 Series on the northbound carriageway, but the driver made off at speed, swerving between lanes. Idil Shad of Lancaster Road, Brierley Hill, pleaded guilty to dangerous driving and driving with no insurance and was handed a 10-month suspended sentence. Cheshire East planners have recommended a controversial care home proposal be approved just 7 months after saying it should be refused because it was inappropriate development in the Greenbelt. Right Care Developments and Deansgate M5 want to build the 68-bed home in the Greenbelt off Sagars Road at Hanforth. The planning officer's report says several amendments to the scheme have addressed previous concerns. And we're being reminded about a referendum later this month asking whether the Congleton neighbourhood plan should be used to help determine planning applications in the neighbourhood area. The vote takes place in 2 weeks' time on Thursday, the 27th of August. That's the latest. For more news from our area, click silk1069.com.
0: Andy Clues. Andy Clues.
1: Brand new song of the week is on the way after music from Zara Larsson and Matthew Wilder. 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

Thursday morning, Cheshire Salt Radio. That is Matthew Wilder with Break My Stride. Before that, Zara Larsson's Can't Tame Her. Our brand new song of the week is the new single from Brandon Flowers. It's called Tiger's Blood.

0: Song of the Week, Brandon Flowers' Tiger's Blood. It's the latest single from his upcoming solo album, Thrasher, which is due out on the 21st of August this year. The song was debuted at the Newport Folk Festival when he was performing there last week. You'll hear it again with Darren later this afternoon and all for the rest of this week on Cheshire Salt Radio. Still to come, music from Eternal on the way, and then we're going to hear from a local charity who's got a couple of big things coming up. More on that very soon.
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0: Cheshire's Thought Radio, Thursday morning, Eternal and Just a Step from Heaven. Still to come, music on the way from the All Saints. Before that, though, I caught up with Ivy Wong Tebbit, the Community Relations Officer, on behalf of Star in the Community, or Circus Star, a wonderful charity that does some excellent work. And they've got some things coming up over the next couple of months or so that we thought you ought to know about. This is what we talked about. Morning, Ivy. How are you?
1: Good morning, Andy. I'm well, thank you.
0: Good. Now, tell me about Circus Star.
1: Yeah, well, Circus Star, we're a Cheshire-based award-winning charity, really. We want to bring the joy and the magic of live circus to disabled and neurodivergent children and their families across the UK. And currently, we have our autumn tour soon, kicking off at Macclesfield on the Saturday, the 5th of September. So we're very excited about that.
0: Sounds good, doesn't it? When did this originally start? Who came up with the original idea?
1: Ah, well, we are in our 39th year now.
0: Wow.
1: So, started back in the 80s. And, next year is our 40th year anniversary. And really, right at the beginning, we wanted to be able to bring live circus to children that are disabled, that have a certain level of neurodivergent challenges, to be able to, you know, incorporate them, be able to enjoy the circus in its fullest form. Now, of course, there's certain considerations that we have to do with that. We have to dim the light and lower the sound levels, you know, to cater for certain sensory sensitivities. We also have BSL interpreter at every show, which is incredible. Now, at any sort of normal live performances, so any sort of, you get one or two BSL interpreters for the shows, but here we have it throughout the whole tour. So I think when it's first organised, I think that was one of the things that was really important, and it's continued through the years.
0: The Charity of the Year, the GSM Paddle, the company, they're running a fun day on the 27th of August as well. Is that something you're involved in?
1: Oh, yeah. Oh, they're brilliant. So it's the GSM Paddle local company, really, that's started very recently. So local entrepreneurs wanted to support us and have chosen us amongst other local charities as their Charity of the Year. So it's brilliant. The fun day is happening on Thursday, the 29th of August, for the whole afternoon, 12 till 4, at the GSM Paddle location. And, yeah, the chaps there are promising a fun day out, a free paddle for mixed abilities for children and adults, so people can go as a family. And there'll be sort of obstacle courses, inflatable slides and so forth. I think they've also got local food vendors. So again, supporting the local community, and yeah, I think it'll be a brilliant day.
0: Sounds like it. And of course, the autumn tour starts in Macclesfield. Whereabouts in Mac are you going to be?
1: We're starting in Macclesfield on a weekend, Saturday the 5th of September, and it's going to be at the King's School. So if any of your listeners would have anybody that think would benefit from this beginning of our tour, do let them know and head to our website.
0: And what's that website address?
1: It's circus-star with two R's. .org.uk. Yeah, there's lots of information in there in terms of our autumn tour and where it is and so forth and what facilities is provided. And I really hope to see lots of local faces at our venues, and it's going to be really brilliant. I mean, this time round, we have a little bit of a quirky setup. It's called Circus Under the Sea. So it's sort of newly developed. We've got jugglers and our friendly clown. We still have our star squad, which is great, because sometimes I think our families love to see something new with some of the children. They want to see something that they know as well and are familiar with. So we have the star squad, and we have our very own beautiful, very talented ring mistress. So there's something for everyone. I hope they'll enjoy it.
0: Fantastic. Sounds like a good few weeks coming up, and obviously with the tour, I hope that goes really well. And next year, when it's your 40th, we need to have a chat again, don't we?
1: Oh, that'd be wonderful to chat with you again for our 40th. We have got things planned in the pipeline, but yet to be revealed, maybe in our next conversation. We're very excited. I mean, for any charity to reach their 40th birthday, it's no mean feat, really. So, yeah, we've got something, again, local, again, something for all the families to be able to have fun together and to be able to fundraise as well.
0: Brilliant. Ivy, thank you for taking the time talking to us today.
1: Oh, thank you for having me, Andy.

Cheshire Salt Radio, that is Queen, Hammer to Fall, and before that, the All Saints with Pure Shores. Still to come, the script on the way, and we'll have a look at the What's On Guide. Very big thank you to Ivy Wong Tebbits from the Star in the Community or Circus Star charity. Very interesting conversation. There is, of course, a longer version that you can find on our webpage under Charity of the Week. Click on the link, have a listen. It's about twice the length of the interview that we've played on the radio. Lots more information in there, and you can find out more about all the events they've got coming up. But once again, thank you, Ivy, for taking the time.

0: 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That's certainly the plan.
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0: This coming Sunday, the 16th of August, is the Family Fun Day. Lifestyle Fitness Macclesfield College is on between 11 a.m. till 3 p.m. It's going to be a fantastic fun-filled day with games, activities and community spirit, raising funds to support Space for Autism. There's a wide range of attractions, including a bouncy castle, soft archery and games with everybody leisure, face painting, craft activities, sensory space, teddy tombola, lucky dip, raffle, spin the wheel, sponge someone in the stocks, delicious food from the chippy van and ice cream van as well, and a variety of stalls to browse around in case that other stuff wasn't enough. You do need to get your tickets in advance though by pre-booking at eventbrite.co.uk. Tuesday the 1st of September, Macclesfield Repair Cafe is at the Community Centre, Duke Street Car Park in Macclesfield between 10 and 2. 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Friday the 4th to Sunday the 6th of September, Nantwich Food Festival is once again in various locations through the town, and then various times over those days as well, between 9 a.m. and 11 p.m. It's one of the UK's largest free-to-enter food festivals. They've got a three-day event bringing together the best of talent and produce, local heroes and celebrity chefs from across the county offering unmissable live cooking demonstrations. There's two live music stages, so there's something for everybody. You can find out more about that at nantwichfoodfestival.co.uk. And of course, there's more details on that and a whole host of other events as well taking place in our area. Just check out our What's On guide at silk1069.com. 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

0: favourite tune from Pixie Lark, that is Dance Like No One's Watching. Before that, Raven Lanay's Love Me Not and Mark Morrison's Return of the Mac. Coming up, rewind tune from REM back to 1987, ahead of the latest news.
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0: Brand new topic today. Well done for yesterday. 10 out of 10 for the top 10 screen animals, giving us 3 out of 5 and 233 in a row. 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An hour, as always, to find all 10 items on the list. 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Get to 11:30. If we haven't got them all, we'll work on some clues, hopefully by 10 to 12. 4 out of 5, 234 in a row, and another record. Today's list, the top 10 favourite tech from back in the day, is what we're looking for. Okay, brand new for 2026. If you think you've got something, make sure you tell me, let me know, and we'll do our very first update at around about 10 past 11. The top 10 favourite tech from back in the day is today's list.
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1: Dry today, lots of blue sky, lots of sunshine, maybe a little bit of cloud. There is a high pollen count and a top temperature around Macclesfield of 34 Celsius.
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2: The top grades have been on the up for the third year in a row, and a new record's been set for the number of 18-year-olds getting on to degree courses. Hundreds of thousands of teenagers in England, Wales and Northern Ireland have got their A-level, T-level and BTEC results today. Dr. Paul Bell is a head teacher we spoke to this morning.
3: You know, I've taught some of these students in year seven, and to see them come through the school and grow, literally and metaphorically, has just been so rewarding. It's one of the most wonderful things about being a head teacher.
2: Well, we've also spoken to these students who got their results today.
4: I've got a distinction star in engineering, an A in EPQ, a B in sociology and a C in maths, so I'm quite happy with my results.
5: It's been a big team effort, but it has been hard work, but I'm really glad it's paid off. So
2: the rise in students receiving A's and A stars was largely down to more kids taking maths, and I'm doing well in it too. Elsewhere today, amber extreme heat warnings are now in force across southern and central parts of England. Forecasters say it could be the hottest day of the year so far. We're on track for the hottest summer on record too, beating the previous one set only last year. In some parts, it could potentially reach up to 38 degrees Celsius. Growth in the UK economy slowed to 0.4% in the second quarter, down from 0.6%, but it's a stronger performance than expected. A boost from the heatwaves and the World Cup helped offset the impacts of the Iran war. Chancellor John Healey says they need to double down and drive growth in every postcode. More than 150 youth organisations and young people in Scotland have urged the Prime Minister to rethink the social media ban for under-16s. The letter, led by Scottish Youth Parliament, warns it could force kids to less safe corners of the internet. They're also calling on Andy Burnham to work with young people to implement the change, should he move ahead with it. And Travis Kelce's opened up about his wedding to Taylor Swift, saying it was the best night of his life. He's not spoken on it before, and neither have shared any pictures from the big night just yet. The pair tied the knot in New York's Madison Square Garden last month with more than 1,000 guests in attendance. That's the latest from Radio News Hub. I'm Frankie Hersine.
6: In local news, a man's been sentenced for dangerous driving on the M6 through Cheshire. Idil Shad of Lancaster Road, Brierley Hill in the West Midlands, pleaded guilty to dangerous driving and driving with no insurance. The 22-year-old's been sentenced to 10 months in prison, suspended for 12 months. Cheshire East planners have recommended a controversial care home proposal be approved. It comes just 7 months after the plans were refused because it was inappropriate development in the Greenbelt. Wright Care Developments and Deansgate M5 want to build the 68-bed home on a 1.07-hectare site in the Greenbelt off Segars Road at Hanforth. And Congleton Town Council's reminding us there's a referendum on the neighbourhood plan coming up on the 27th of August. The plan's a set of policies covering development, housing, design, green spaces and the environment. The referendum's to see if local people want to adopt the plan's policies when considering future planning applications. That's the latest. For more news from our area, click silk1069.com.
0: 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Andy Clues.
1: Today's list is the top 10 favourite tech from back in the day. Another straightforward list, really. Just lots of tech, I suppose. 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Do feel free to add. 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

0: Bruce Springsteen, Dancing in the Dark. Before that, The Lottery Winners, Your Last Song. Still to come, got the brand new tune from Jungle.
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0: So, top 10 favourite tech from back in the day is what we're looking for. We've had a good few in, so thank you very, thank you very much for those. Try and get my words out. Tony Lawrenson said, the Walkman, Teasmaid, Game Boy, Calculator, Calculator Watch, Fax Machine, VHS or Betamax Video Recorder, Dial-Up Internet, iPod, ZX Spectrum, Film Camera, Camcorders and Polaroid Cameras. Sue Donahue, Game Boy, Calculator, Tamagotchi, Computer, Typewriter, Record Player, Tape Recorder and CD Player. And Vanessa Smith said, Whistling Kettle, Landline Phone and the Twin Tub. My mum used to have one of those. 1, 2, 3, 4, 5. Halfway there, 20 minutes in, not bad at all. 5 more to find. Keep them coming, and we'll see what we've got at 11:30. Top 10 favourite tech from back in the day.
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0: 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Still to come, we got music from Texas, plays next.
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Cheshire Salt Radio, that is Texas with Halo, Kings of Leon and Irene Cara on the way, and then back to today's list. Five down, five to find for the top 10 favourite tech from back in the day. Before we move on, very quickly, had a message from Sarah Erland. She says the Cheshire Clubhouse is opening its doors early. This is the club that was due to open in September the 14th, I believe, is now opening a month early to help residents cope with the heat wave. As I say, Nether Alderley, open right now till about four-ish. They've got air conditioning and the kettle's on. So if you want a bit of respite from the heat, if you're sweltering in your own home, get yourself down to the Cheshire Clubhouse. They've opened their doors early in order to help with the heat, which is just fantastic.

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0: Bruno Mars on the way. We've got music too from Sienna Spyro. Back to today's list though. Top 10 favourite tech from back in the day. Got loads to get through. Vanessa says typewriter, record player, vinyl records, fax machine, cassette tapes, portable CD, floppy disks, VHS tapes, ghetto blaster, radio. And then she sent something else. What was it? Polaroid instant photo, Walkman, Nintendo, Game Boy, Apple, Pod, PlayStation. Martin James has got Tees Made, CD player and Atari. Dave Sweeney has got remote control toy cars, colour TV, CB radio. Oh yeah, CB radio. Becky Slater, Walkman, MP3 player, iPod, Nokia phones to play Snake on, Polaroid and all film cameras, laser discs and mixtapes. Rachel Cutts, VHS video recorder, Walkman pager, floppy discs, Polaroid camera, ghetto blaster, answer machine. Natalie Clark, radio, television, old style mobile phones, computer, video player, old record player, tape player, MP3, typewriter and camera. Tony Lawrenson, Mega Drive, car phone, portable TV, floppy disk, portable stereo, Atari Commodore 64, pager and black and white television. With that, we have got 9. That is very good. Clues on the way for the final one after this.

0: Sienna Spyro, Material Lover, and Bruno Mars, I Just Might. We've got Seal, Jess Glyn, and Somba to play.
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0: 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Before I do the clue, I'm just going to say, and Somba to play.
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0: Today's list, top 10 favourite tech from back in the day. Before I do the

0: and television mentioned. It's something to do with television from the olden days, and the Google description is it was something that you could use to display text and rudimentary graphics on suitably equipped television sets, which doesn't really help, but basically it was the place we all used to go to on a Saturday afternoon to get the football scores or to see what was coming up on the telly. You could even get holidays from it as well, and your horoscopes. But what was it called? Give me that name with the word television, because it's television with. Give me that, you've got the answer, okay? I think that's probably all you need. Any more explanation, I think is just going to cause problems. So get your answers in, and we'll see where we are at 10 to.
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0: Somber with Home Wrecker. Before that, Jess Glynn's Hold My Hand and Seal with Crazy. Still to come, Phil Collins on the way with a rewind tune just before the very latest news at 12 o'clock. And then Darren is here for the rest of your afternoon.
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0: Okay, today's list, top 10 favourite tech from back in the day. We got 9. I gave a clue, which I think was a pretty good clue. As it happens, so did you, because Becky Slater got it, Martin James got it, Dave Sweeney, Tony Lawrenson, Rachel Cutts got it, Gary Collinson, back with his John Terry impression, he got it, Babs Whiteleg got it, and Vanessa Smith, although Vanessa Smith originally said Vidi printer. Wow. I don't think many of us had a Vidi printer, did we? But she did get the correct answer. So, the answers are cassette tapes, TVs with teletext, or I would accept CFAX, MP3 players, landline phones, film cameras, early mobile phones, burned mix CDs or tapes, Polaroid cameras, portable cassette or CD players, and VHS tapes with VCRs or video recorders. 10 out of 10, that is 4 out of 5, 234 in a row. Well done, it's back tomorrow.
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0: Cheshire's Silk Radio. The proportion of students receiving the top grades has risen for the third year in a row, while the number of students accepted on degree courses has reached a record high. Hundreds of thousands of young people in England, Northern Ireland and Wales are finding out their A-level, T-level and B-tech grades this morning. We spoke to these students who got their results.
1: 3 A stars, an A, and then an A star in my APQ.
2: I was a little bit nervous, but I was quite confident that I'd get what I needed to get my apprenticeship. And now that I have it, it feels like a weight's been lifted.
0: The head teacher, Dr. Paul Bell, says it's a nervous day for him too.
3: There's nerves the night before. There's also, because we download the day before, the real excitement of seeing some students who we know are going to be so delighted just open their envelopes.
0: A rare amber heat warning is now in force across swathes of England, with warnings we could see the hottest day of the year so far. Temperatures could potentially reach 38 degrees Celsius in the fifth heatwave of what's on track to be a record-breaking hot summer. The UK economy grew by 0.4% between April and June, down from 0.6% in the first quarter of the year. Economists say the Iran war is starting to take its toll on the economy, with consumers facing higher energy bills and fuel prices. We're being warned growth will slow even further without a resolution to the conflict soon. Household pets are set to feature on a new range of stamps from Royal Mail.
4: We celebrate not only the great achievements of people in the UK, but also the passions and things that really motivate people. And clearly, with over half the population apparently having pets, it's something that we think worth celebrating in stamps.
0: That's their spokesperson, David Gold. The collection features a range of pets, from dogs to fancy rats. And experts say summer blockbuster The Odyssey could lead to an increase in teenagers choosing to study the classics at A-level. That's the latest from Radio News Hub. I'm Johnny Holmes.
5: In local news, a 22-year-old man from the West Midlands has been sentenced for dangerous driving on the M6 through Cheshire. In June, police attempted to stop a white BMW 4 Series on the northbound carriageway, but the driver made off at speed, swerving between lanes. Idil Shad of Lancaster Road, Brierley Hill, pleaded guilty to dangerous driving and driving with no insurance and was handed a 10-month suspended sentence. Cheshire East planners have recommended a controversial care home proposal be approved just 7 months after saying it should be refused because it was inappropriate development in the Greenbelt. Right Care Developments and Deansgate M5 want to build the 68-bed home in the Greenbelt off Sagars Road at Hanforth. The planning officer's report says several amendments to the scheme have addressed previous concerns. And we're being reminded about a referendum later this month asking whether the Congleton neighbourhood plan should be used to help determine planning applications in the neighbourhood area. The vote takes place in 2 weeks' time on Thursday, the 27th of August. That's the latest. For more news from our area, click silk1069.com.
0: Darren Antrobus. Darren Antrobus. Day Mystery Year. Three songs plus clues, but what's the year? Cheshire's Silk Radio.

0: and Don't Speak before that, George Michael, Fast Love from the older album, and a one-hit wonder next from No Mercy, Where Did You Go? And the big film in this year was This Boat.
1: Is there anyone there?
2: Yes, what do you see?
1: Iceberg right ahead!
2: Thank you.
1: Iceberg right ahead!
3: Turn to starboard, stop!
0: Yeah, do you remember Titanic? Yeah, the big film in this year with that incredible soundtrack to it as well. But what's the year?

0: That Is No Mercy, Where Do You Go? The year was 1997 we were in today. Jennifer Lopez and Simply Red next.
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0: That is Pulp and Common People. So today is Left-Handers Day today. Are you a lefty? Are you a left-hander? It's interesting to know if you are ambidextrous. Do you know what ambidextrous means? I'll tell you all about that in a bit. Black Eyed Peas, and Take That on the way soon.
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1: McVitie's Jaffa Cakes. 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

Gotta say, that sweet July light and season, how marvellous, on the Big Afternoon Show. And we'll do a 90s rewind soon. Ambidextrous, who we're talking about, because it's Lefty's Day today, left-hander's day today. Ambidextrous, you probably know this already anyway. You might know somebody who is. Maybe you are ambidextrous. If you can write with both hands, if you can do stuff with both hands. Because I'm right-handed all the time. If I do anything with the opposite hand, the left

0: Lightning Seeds, Marvellous, 90s Rewind next. 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
1: Some tropical nights still to come, but it's very hot and sunny today. 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
2: The proportion of students receiving the top grades has risen for the third year in a row, while the number of students accepted on degree courses has reached a record high. Hundreds of thousands of young people in England, Northern Ireland and Wales have found out their A-level, T-level and BTEC grades this morning. It's a busy day for students, schools and universities alike. Peter Slee is Vice-Chancellor at Leeds Beckett University.
3: We set a series of entry grades for our programmes, and if students have achieved those and we have a place, then we would admit them. If they haven't quite made those, we're very often able to have conversations just to understand their motivations, what's been going on in the background.
2: Amber extreme heat warnings are now in force across southern and central parts of England, and forecasters say it could be the hottest day of the year so far. We're on track for the hottest summer on record, beating the previous one set only last year. In some parts today, it could potentially reach 38 degrees Celsius. Millions of households are set to see unexpected increases to their water bills after the industry watchdog gave suppliers the provisional go-ahead for an extra £3.4 billion in spending. Ofwat said 5 of 13 suppliers across England and Wales are set to be given permission to increase charges for customers to pump in additional investment. They say it's to help upgrade networks. One in every £5 of future generations' taxes is set to go on debt interest. That's according to a think tank. The IPPR warns the UK is not on a fiscally sustainable track. William Ellis is their spokesperson.
4: What we're calling for is a rethink of how the government thinks about fiscal rules and fiscal sustainability. You know, once it has a position of strength and once it meets its current rules.
2: And it is understood the King's nephew, the Earl of Wessex, will attend the Royal Agricultural University after achieving the grades needed for his chosen course. James, who's 18, will study for a rural land and property management degree at the university in Cirencester. From Radio News Hub, I'm Johnny Holmes.
5: In local news, following reports of an assault and sexual assault in Macclesfield earlier this week, Cheshire Police are paying for witnesses and those with dashcam footage to come forward. Officers were called to reports of an incident in Churchill Way at just after 1 a.m. on Tuesday. It was reported a man had been assaulted and sexually assaulted, and he was taken by ambulance to hospital where he remains at this time. It's been a big day for students across East Cheshire who have been receiving their A-level, BTEC, International Baccalaureate and T-level results. Support's been made available for students who are considering the next steps in their career, be that work or heading to university. There's another big day next week, with Thursday seeing the release of GCSE results. And after undergoing surgery to repair a hernia, crew's Ian Lawler is set for a spell on the sidelines. He missed the League Cup win over Accrington Stanley at the weekend and expected to be out for a month after undergoing the knife. Tom Booth is expected to make the starting lineup to face Crawley Town this coming Saturday in League 2. That's the latest, and for more news from our area, click silk1069.com.
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6: Starting with football, Aston Villa have lost to Paris Saint-Germain as the back-to-back Champions League winners claimed the Super Cup with a 2-1 victory in Salzburg. Boss Unai Emery says the game may have come slightly too soon for the Birmingham side.
7: The first 20 minutes was exactly like I am explaining. We weren't yet, the first 20 minutes, ready to exploit our personality.
6: Lionel Messi has cast doubt on his future following the death of his father last week, aged 68. Jorge Messi died on Saturday in hospital. He previously acted as his son's agent. Hometown hero Matthew Hudson-Smith stormed to 400 metres gold at the European Athletics Championships in Birmingham last night. Moments later, Emily Newnham added to Great Britain's medal haul with a silver in the 400 metre hurdles. And in cricket, returning England Test captain Joe Root says there'll be no midnight curfew on the players under his tenure, as was the case when Ben Stokes was leading the team. The rule was brought in after a number of late-night incidents on the tours of New Zealand and Australia. The curfew's also been lifted for England's white ball teams, despite being under different leadership.
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Bonnie Tyler holding out for a hero. Snow Patrol, Kylie Minogue next. Their new song together, These Alarms. Right, this is a fun one today for the random pub quiz question. What are the top three artists, if you sing along to their songs, can make you look younger and feel better? What songs could you sing along to or should sing along to, according to scientists, that will make you feel better, look younger? What do you reckon they are? Top three artists in any order. Go on, have a go at that.

0: Snow Patrol, Carly Minogue and These Alarms, Strike with a daytime disco classic on the way next, and Uncle Cracker, One Hit Wonder soon.
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And as Uncle Cracker, follow me, Madonna on the way, and Papa Don't Preach will do new U2 in a bit. Former song of the week for us on the Big Afternoon Show. Singing songs to these top three artists can make you look younger and feel much better. Go on, have a go. In any order, one of those top three artists.

0: You two, Street of Dreams, did you get any good views last night of the partial eclipse that happened? Did you feel like it went a little bit eerie when the 96% of the eclipse happened around our neck of the woods? We've got Shania Twain on the way. We'll do Elton and Britney soon as well.
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Blossoms, Meet Me in Love, and Lady Gaga next, and Edge of Glory. We've got a brilliant 90s rewind on the way for you soon. Singing songs to these top three artists in any order can make you look younger, feel much better in yourself as well. Scientists reckon. What do you reckon they are? Lots of you have got them correct, by the way, so well done to you. Queen, any song by Queen, Wham, and Kylie Minogue. Apparently, those are the top three artists that will make you look younger if you sing along to them and also feel much better. Well, they're just great artists with great pop songs, aren't they?

0: Lady Gaga, Edge of Glory. We've got a 90s rewind next. News at 2 on the way after 2 o'clock. Clue number 2 to our movie challenge.
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2: The proportion of students receiving the top grades has risen for the third year in a row, while the number of students accepted on degree courses has reached a record high. Hundreds of thousands of young people found out their A-level, T-level and BTEC grades this morning. Peter Slee is from Leeds Beckett University.
3: In the majority of cases, it's confirming that they've got good grades and they're able then to move on to the next stage of their careers. For a smaller number, where they haven't quite hit the mark, there's an opportunity for them and a really good opportunity to reflect.
2: Temperatures have already climbed above 35 degrees Celsius in some parts of England on what could turn out to be the hottest day of the year. It makes it provisionally the ninth day in 2026 where temperatures are above 35 degrees, extending this year's record number. If temperatures rise above 38 degrees, it will be the year's hottest day so far. Meanwhile, nurses are collapsing at work and are being forced to care for patients in temperatures in excess of 30 degrees. Holly Hughes reports.
4: Others have reported seizures and dripping with sweat from head to toe at work as the UK is on its course for its hottest summer on record. One nurse in England reported collapsing from dehydration after working a long shift on a ward with no ventilation. They're admitted to the same organisation where they worked. The Royal College of Nursing, who did the research, is calling for better air conditioning, better ventilation and heat-appropriate uniforms.
2: The number of homes being repossessed has fallen by 14% over the past year. It's despite financial squeezes on homeowners and landlords. Some 1,150 homeowner mortgaged properties were repossessed in the second quarter of 2026, which was 8% less than in the previous quarter. And the Eurovision Song Contest 2027 will be held in Burgas, Bulgaria. The country secured the right to host next year's contest after Bulgarian singer Dara won this year's event in Vienna, Austria. In May. From Radio News Hub, I'm Johnny Holmes.
5: In local news, Cheshire Police are paying for witnesses and those with dashcam footage to come forward from reports of an assault and sexual assault in Macclesfield earlier this week. At just after 1 a.m. on Tuesday, police were called to reports of an incident in Churchill Way. It was reported a man had been assaulted and sexually assaulted. He was taken by ambulance to hospital, where he remains at this time. Today's been a big day for East Cheshire students with the release of A-level, BTEC, International Baccalaureate and T-level results. Students have been offered support as they consider their options for the next stage of their careers, be that heading to university or going into the workplace. Next week sees another big day in the academic calendar with Thursday's release of GCSE results. And crews Ian Lawler will be sidelined for around 4 weeks after undergoing surgery to repair a hernia. The keeper, who missed the League Cup win over Accrington Stanley at the weekend, is expected to be out for a month after undergoing the knife. Tom Booth is expected to line up at Crawley Town in League Two on Saturday afternoon. That's the latest, and for more news from our area, click silk1069.com.

0: Johnny H. Jazz, turn back the clock before that. Shibuzi with the bar song Script on the way next, where the crowd was singing Wonderwall. So it's a prison-based film, and it's a, I would say it was a miracle-based film as well.
1: He is strange, I admit, but there doesn't seem to be any real violence in him. I know violent men, Mr. Hammersmith. I deal with them day in and day out.
0: Can you name that film? It's a prison-based film, and this is kind of a miracle film.

0: Latest song from the script. The crowd was singing Wonderwall. We've got our song of the week on the way soon. From The Killers frontman Brandon Flowers after Awful Dodger next.
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0: 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Going to be catching up with Sarah, who is involved with Cheshire Clubhouse, which is a new private members clubhouse in Nether Alderley, and they're opening their doors a month ahead of schedule today to offer residents and local families and carers and vulnerable people around our neck of the woods to stay cool in the temperatures that we've got. Find out more from Sarah after Pixie Lot next.
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pissy lot, dance like there's no one watching us at Bananarama on the way for you next as well. So I caught up with Sarah, who is part of the new Cheshire Clubhouse, and as it opens its doors a month early today, just to offer some local residents and vulnerable people around our neck of the woods who might be struggling with the heat today. Temperatures in the high 30s. I know. We could even push a 40 in some places today, and tomorrow only sliding down to the mid-20s. Let's find out from Sarah about what they do there and what they're doing to help local residents. Push a 40 in some places today, and tomorrow only sliding down to the mid-20s. Let's find out from Sarah about what they do there and what they're doing to help

0: I was watching the telly this morning. They were saying, make sure everyone looks after the elderly. It's very important for them to be hydrated and cool. So we just wanted to say that if anyone wanted to come and sit with us, come and have a cup of tea, come and have a chat. We've got tea, coffee, we've got water, we've got fruit waters, that we've got the fresh fruit in the dispensers, and we've got a fruit bowl, we've got biscuits. And if anyone wanted to pop down and come and have a chat and come and see us and just enjoy the cool air-conditioned space, it's here, it's empty as we're not open, and it just seems to be a waste when it's something that someone could come and use.
1: So where are you based then, if people are interested?
0: So we're based in Nether Alderley. We're just near Monksheath Lights. We're next door to the Montessori Alderley Day Centre, the nursery, Alderley Edge Children's Nursery.
1: And what time are you there till today, if people are thinking about coming and getting some relief?
0: If they want some relief, we're here all day today till 5 o'clock, and we're here all day again tomorrow as well.
1: Yeah, because this heat health alert is going on tomorrow as well, isn't it, I believe?
0: It has, yes. And yeah, it's very warm, isn't it?
1: It is.
0: So, yeah, we're here all day. Anyone can pop in. Not even necessarily the elderly. Just we are here for the elderly when we open. But anyone that is experiencing these temperatures and just wants to cool down, we're here.
1: Fantastic. If somebody wants to, have people got to book in with you to get a place in there today?
0: No, not at all. No. Just today and tomorrow, just turn up. There's obviously no charge. There's nothing. So we've got the kettle, we've got the water dispensers. There's no charge and no one needs to book in. Just pop in and we're here.
1: Fantastic. Sarah, you're doing a good deed there by a lot of people who are going to be, they're just going to be wilting today and tomorrow.
0: It is. It's very warm, isn't it? I mean, I'm sat in here and it's lovely and cool, and I open the doors to go outside and it's like, wow, it's hot.
1: Sarah, when you open proper in September, let's catch up again about what everything you do there anyway. Is that all right?
0: Absolutely fantastic. That's brilliant. Thank you so much.
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Cruel Summer Bananarama on the way after 3 o'clock. We'll do our Stuck in Reverse again for day four, where you don't get any clues for our Stuck in Reverse. We just play a song going the wrong way. You've got to work it out. Artist and title. We'll do that after three. The answer will be revealed tomorrow, Friday afternoon, after 3 o'clock. Right, this is new. Cat's Eye, called Animal.

0: If you remember the Pussycat Dolls from many moons ago in the early noughties, these, that's Cat's Eye, and they are a new version of the Pussycat Dolls, and that song is called Animal. I've got a 90s rewind next, news at 3 on the way, and then we'll do our Stuck in Reverse.
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1: Warm and sunny again today, temperatures in the mid-30s.
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2: Temperatures have risen to 36 degrees Celsius or higher in a number of places today, according to the Met Office. The latest provisional figures mean that 2026 has seen 4 days at or above 36 degrees, the most days in a single year to meet that threshold. If it rises above 38 degrees, it will be the year's hottest day so far. Meanwhile, as the UK becomes set for its hottest summer on record, nurses say they're suffering seizures and collapsing at work. Holly Hughes has more.
3: One nurse in England was admitted to the same hospital where they worked after collapsing from dehydration in a long shift on a ward with no ventilation. Meanwhile, pregnant nurses said the temperatures they were forced to work in impacted their health. Now the Royal College of Nursing, who did the research, is demanding better air conditioning, better ventilation and heat-appropriate uniforms.
2: Twin sisters who have not spent more than 3 weeks apart in their lives will study in different countries after achieving top A-level grades. Olivia Rieder will be studying accounting and finance in Bath, while her sister Natasha will move to Valencia in Spain to pursue her dream of becoming a dentist. It comes as hundreds of thousands of teenagers in England, Wales and Northern Ireland have got their A-level, T-level and BTEC results today. Jackie Smith is the Minister of State for Skills of the United Kingdom.
4: We're actually seeing results returning to the levels that they were before the pandemic, which is obviously important for young people.
2: Mike Ashley's Frasers Group has bought Harvey Nichols after the struggling department store chain fell into administration. Bosses at Sports Direct owner Frasers say they will now oversee a turnaround at the historic chain, which could see it become a smaller business in the short term. And Gary Neville believes pairing Wayne Rooney and Mark Goldbridge on a new Manchester United show as part of a deal between The Overlap and Disney Plus reflects the changing media landscape. Stick to United with Wayne Rooney will be co-hosted by the club's record goal scorer and online football media creator Goldbridge. From Radio News Hub, I'm Johnny Holmes.
5: In local news, following reports of an assault and sexual assault in Macclesfield earlier this week, Cheshire Police are appealing for witnesses and those with dashcam footage to come forward. Officers were called to reports of an incident in Churchill Way at just after 1 a.m. on Tuesday. It was reported a man had been assaulted and sexually assaulted, and he was taken by ambulance to hospital where he remains at this time. It's been a big day for students across East Cheshire who have been receiving their A-level, BTEC, International Baccalaureate and T-level results. Support's been made available for students who are considering the next steps in their career, be that work or heading to university. There's another big day next week, with Thursday seeing the release of GCSE results. And after undergoing surgery to repair a hernia, crew's Ian Lawler is set for a spell on the sidelines. He missed the League Cup win over Accrington Stanley at the weekend and expected to be out for a month after undergoing the knife. Tom Booth is expected to make the starting lineup to face Crawley Town this coming Saturday in League Two. That's the latest, and for more news from our area, click silk1069.com.

Fleetwood Mac and Everywhere, and Jungle's new song on the way in a bit, Someday Somewhere. Here's our Stuck in Reverse, Name the Tune, Going the Wrong Way. Answer will be revealed tomorrow afternoon, just after 3:00.

0: And a Jungle Somewhere someday on the Big Afternoon Show. It won't be long before we're playing the other song from Mariah Carey. But let's do one of her early noughties ones. It's Fantasy. It's on the way next.
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0: Bruno Mars, I Just Might. You can message me via the app, the website, or socials, or send me a voice note. You could appear on the show this afternoon if you send me a voice note. We are working our way through Thursday afternoon. Let me know how your Thursday is going. Right, got TVT from Friends and some country Beyonce next.
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0: That is Samba and Homewrecker. Right, so our mystery voice, this one.
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1: Warm and sunny still, and warm later tonight. Tropical nights still to come. Temperatures still at the moment in the mid-30s, and overnight it'll be low 20s, maybe high teens.
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2: Temperatures have risen to 36 Celsius in a number of places today, according to the Met Office. The latest figures mean that 2026 has seen 4 days at or above 36 Celsius. That's the most days in a single year to meet that threshold. If it rises above 38 Celsius, it'll be the year's hottest day so far. A-level, T-level and BTEC results are in for hundreds of thousands of teenagers in England, Wales and Northern Ireland. The top grades have been on the up for the third year in a row, and a new record's been set for the number of 18-year-olds getting onto degree courses. Jackie Smith is the Minister of State for Skills of the United Kingdom.
3: We've got increased levels of acceptances into universities, or whether or not going into apprenticeships, where we're working really hard to make sure that young people have got those chances as well, or into skilled work with ongoing training.
2: Meanwhile, experts are suggesting that summer movie blockbuster The Odyssey could fuel an increase in teenagers choosing to study the classics at A-level. There were just 168 entries for classical Greek this year, according to official figures, making it the third least popular subject for students. But the Cambridge OCR exam board says Sir Christopher Nolan's adaptation could lead to a resurgence. Millions of households in England and Wales will face higher water bills after Ofwat gave permission for suppliers to spend billions more than originally planned. The Prime Minister, Andy Burnham, has warned against treating customers like a blank cheque after the regulator announced that five companies will be allowed to charge households more to fund the £3.5 billion investment. And a surprise might be coming in the post with a new set of stamps. David Gold is from Royal Mail.
4: These stamps reflect the fact that we also have a passion for all sorts of other wonderful animals, including rabbits and goldfish, hamsters, tortoises, budgerigars, even fancy rats make the cut.
2: That's the latest from Radio News Hub. I'm Nathan Beresford.
5: In local news, Cheshire Police are paying for witnesses and those with dashcam footage to come forward from reports of an assault and sexual assault in Macclesfield earlier this week. At just after 1 a.m. on Tuesday, police were called to reports of an incident in Churchill Way. It was reported a man had been assaulted and sexually assaulted. He was taken by ambulance to hospital, where he remains at this time. Today has been a big day for East Cheshire students, with the release of A-level, BTEC, International Baccalaureate and T-level results. Students have been offered support as they consider their options for the next stage of their careers, be that heading to university or going into the workplace. Next week sees another big day in the academic calendar, with Thursday's release of GCSE results. And crews Ian Lawler will be sidelined for around 4 weeks after undergoing surgery to repair a hernia. The keeper, who missed the League Cup win over Accrington Stanley at the weekend, is expected to be out for a month after undergoing the knife. Tom Booth is expected to line up at Crawley Town in League Two on Saturday afternoon. That's the latest, and for more news from our area, click silk1069.com.
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7: Chelsea have set a deadline of 5 p.m. on Friday for clubs to bid for Enzo Fernandez, after which no offers will be considered. The Blues have placed a £120 million price tag on the midfielder, with Manchester City thought to be interested. Rangers need to turn around a 2-1 deficit against Polish side Jagiellonia Białystok in the second leg of their Europa League qualifying round. Derek McInnes is still winless after 3 games in charge, but he's not too concerned following the home loss to Hibs at the weekend.
8: Not getting off to a winning start, I think everything gets scrutinised, and rightly so, I understand that, but it should have been a winning performance, and we'll hang on to that in a minute. We'll work towards getting improvements.
7: Elsewhere in the Europa League, Hearts are 6-1 down as they face Benfica at home, while in the Conference League, Hibs trail 2-1 as they head to Skandija. Motherwell are level at 1-1 as they host HJK Helsinki. And at the European Athletics Championships in Birmingham, 7 gold medals are up for grabs, with the possibility of a Great Britain 1-2-3 in the final of the women's 200 metres.
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0: Alice Warren and Fever Dream, a quick look at the roads for you next. Then we'll do Third Eye Blind, Vance Joy, Riptide, and our mystery voice with the two clues, because it's Thursday.
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0: Usual places looking pretty busy for your Thursday afternoon. Pretty busy as well if you're going up to the M6 north of southbound. Thirlwall Viaduct is crawling at the moment in both directions. Also very slow past Knutsford, A556. Wilmslow, Alderley Edge, usual build-up there as well.
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0: that is Vance Joy, Riptide, Back to Soul, from Soul to Soul. No, back to soul? No. Back to Life from Soul to Soul on the way next. Is it Friday yet? Right, let's do our two clues. He's a heartthrob, he's a pinup, he's a comedy actor, and he's very good at breaking the fourth wall, talking directly to the camera, the viewer, during his films.
1: I have seen Frozen with my daughters so many times.
0: Your name or mystery voice?

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0: Alison Limerick, Where Love Lives, a brilliant disco classic. On the way, we'll do some Ocean Colour Scene and some Daft Punk with another disco classic with One More Time before 5 o'clock. First, though, let's have a check on them roads for Thursday.
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0: M6 north and southbound, slow in some places. Nothing major going on. Old Mill Road, Sandbach, that's slow there. You're very slow as well if you're going up towards Alderley Edge, the Alderley Edge bypass. The High Street as well in Alderley Edge, past the train station. Also Wilmslow, very slow around there. Also pretty slow if you're going down towards the M6 junction 16 turn off, Barthamley roundabout off the A500 there. Coming into the Cheshire area from the Stoke area, slow, and Crewe Green roundabout and also Grand Junction Retail Parking. Crewe is pretty slow.
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0: That is Daft Punk and One More Time on the Big Afternoon Show. So school holidays are what and truly we are in the middle of. 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

0: extremely 80s like that one is. How are you coping with the heat? Are you feeling a bit hot? Are you feeling a little bit like Catherine Tate and Grandma?
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0: We are hot and sunny today, temperatures in the mid-30s.
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3: 2026 now has the most days in a year that have hit 36 Celsius. If temperatures rise above 38 Celsius, it'll be the year's hottest day so far. Yesterday, the Prime Minister gave this advice to retailers.
4: Do not put disposable barbecues on sale at this moment in time. They have been the cause of significant fires. And there's one thing that can be done that everybody should be doing. People shouldn't be using them out in the open.
3: Police in Norfolk have arrested two more people after anti-migrant disorder last week. Across three nights, officers were assaulted and homes linked to asylum seekers were targeted in Thetford. The force says 21 arrests have now been made in connection with the incident, the most recent being a man in his 50s and a teenage boy, both arrested for racially aggravated public disorder. Bosses at Scottish Water got more than £250,000 in bonuses over the last year, according to the latest accounts. It comes after water bills were raised almost 9% in April, costing the average household £42 more each year. Scottish Water says the performance-related payments are part of a scheme that applies across the company. A 12-year-old who could count before he could speak has achieved an A star in A-level maths. Dominic Bugachowskis completed the course in just a year, scoring 100% on one of his papers. But it's not just Dominic who's celebrating. Teenagers across England, Wales and Northern Ireland got their A-level, T-level and BTEC results today. Jackie Smith is the Minister of State for Skills in the UK.
5: We're actually seeing results returning to the levels that they were before the pandemic, which is obviously important for young people because all of these results today are opening up opportunities.
3: And Travis Kelce's opened up about his wedding to Taylor Swift, saying it's the best night of his life. The pair tied the knot in New York's Madison Square Garden last month. That's the latest from Radio News Hub. I'm Nathan Beresford.
6: In local news, following reports of an assault and sexual assault in Macclesfield earlier this week, Cheshire Police are paying for witnesses and those with dashcam footage to come forward. Officers were called to reports of an incident in Churchill Way at just after 1 a.m. on Tuesday. It was reported a man had been assaulted and sexually assaulted, and he was taken by ambulance to hospital where he remains at this time. It's been a big day for students across East Cheshire who have been receiving their A-level, BTEC, International Baccalaureate and T-level results. Support's been made available for students who are considering the next steps in their career, be that work or heading to university. There's another big day next week, with Thursday seeing the release of GCSE results. And after undergoing surgery to repair a hernia, crew's Ian Lawler is set for a spell on the sidelines. He missed the League Cup win over Accrington Stanley at the weekend and expected to be out for a month after undergoing the knife. Tom Booth is expected to make the starting lineup to face Crawley Town this coming Saturday in League 2. That's the latest, and for more news from our area, click silk1069.com.
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7: Chelsea have set a deadline of 5 p.m. on Friday for clubs to bid for Enzo Fernandes, after which no offers will be considered. The Blues have placed a £120 million price tag on the midfielder, with Manchester City thought to be interested. Rangers need to turn around a 2-1 deficit against Polish side Jagiellonia Białystok in the second leg of their Europa League qualifying round. Derek McInnes is still winless after three games in charge, but he's not too concerned following the home loss to Hibs at the weekend.
8: Not getting off to a winning start, I think everything gets scrutinised and rightly so, I understand that, but it should have been a winning performance and we'll hang on to that in a minute. We'll work towards getting improvements.
7: Elsewhere in the Europa League, Hearts are 6-1 down as they face Benfica at home, while in the Conference League, Hibs trail 2-1 as they head to Shkendija. Motherwell are level at 1-1 as they host HJK Helsinki. And at the European Athletics Championships in Birmingham, 7 gold medals are up for grabs, with the possibility of a Great Britain 1-2-3 in the final of the women's 200 metres.
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0: Instead, I left you Boston. Before that, Lionel Richie running with the night. Quick look at the roads next, then we'll do our mystery voice again with the two clues.
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0: Well, we've got debris on the road in Crewe, Davy Whitby Way westbound in Weston on the A500. Weston Gate roundabout, Jack Mills Way, Shavington area. Also very slow around the A500 around there. Also, it is very slow through Crewe itself. Bartholin roundabout, All Sager, as a knock-on effect from that, as it's only down the road. People trying to find alternative routes, so it's very busy around there. Busy through Knutsford, Alderley Edge and Wilmslow, Macclesfield, usual places, M6 North and Southbound, looking a little bit sluggish.
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0: That is Rihanna and Only Girl in the World. So our mystery voice then, with the clues, heartthrob, pin-up, comedy actor. He's a serious actor as well. He does some funny, very funny action films. And also he breaks the fourth wall where he talks directly to the viewer, the camera, in his films.
1: I have seen Frozen with my daughters so many times.
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0: Taylor Swift, I knew it, I knew you. So the football season has kicked off and Macclesfield FC are in action this coming Saturday. From kickoff is at 3 o'clock in the Enterprise National League North. They are playing Radcliffe this coming Saturday. And Neil on Silk Sport will have all the action for you from 2 o'clock on Saturday.
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0: Still got very slow traffic on the A500 westbound Western due to an accident is closed and it's stationary. Davy Whitby Way, Westgate roundabout Western, Jack Mills Way, the Shavington area. Very, very slow on the A500 there. Both directions, very slow. Also very slow through Crewe. As a result of that, all stages looking pretty chocker. People trying to find an alternative route around the outside as well. M6 north and southbound, very slow. Also slow through Sandbach and Allmill Road. If you're going up towards Knutsford, A50 White Bear roundabout is slow. And also the A556 past the Cheshire Showground, it's pretty chocker as well.
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2: Chaka Khan, Snoop Dogg and Boogie's in My Soul. 80s Rewind next from a well-known film. News at 6, then after 6 o'clock, we'll do the happy hour. Thursday is done.
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1: Warm and sunny, still temperatures in the low 30s now. Overnight, temperatures in the low 20s, high teens, so a sticky night to come.
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2: It's officially the hottest day of the year so far. A provisional temperature of 38.1 Celsius has been recorded in Kew Gardens. That surpasses the previous high of 38, recorded in June. It's after Andy Burnham chaired an emergency meeting to discuss the heatwave yesterday.
3: We need to realise that these conditions could be with us for some weeks yet. There is some rain forecast, but not necessarily rain that will change the situation fundamentally. So we are looking at a dry prospect going forward.
2: Millions of households in England and Wales will face higher water bills after Ofwat gave suppliers permission to spend billions more than originally planned. The regulator announced that five companies will be able to charge households more to fund the £3.5 billion investment. The announcement follows Ofwat already allowing water firms to increase bills by 36% between 2025 and 2030. The proportion of students receiving the top grades has risen for the third year in a row, whilst the number of students accepted on degree courses has reached a record high. It says hundreds of thousands of young people in England, Northern Ireland and Wales found out their A-level, T-level and BTEC grades this morning. Jackie Smith is the Minister of State for Skills for the UK.
4: We're actually seeing results returning to the levels that they were before the pandemic, which is obviously important for young people because all of these results today are opening up opportunities.
2: More than 150 youth organisations and young people in Scotland have written to the Prime Minister urging him to rethink the UK social media ban for under 16s. The letter warns that the plans could put young people in danger by forcing them into less regulated parts of the internet. And struggling department store Harvey Nichols has been bought out by Frasers Group after it fell into administration. Frasers, who also owns Sports Direct, says it could become a smaller business as it oversees a turnaround at the historic chain. That's the latest from Radio News Hub. I'm Nathan Beresford.
5: In local news, Cheshire Police are paying for witnesses and those with dashcam footage to come forward from reports of an assault and sexual assault in Macclesfield earlier this week. At just after 1am on Tuesday, police were called to reports of an incident in Churchill Way. It was reported a man had been assaulted and sexually assaulted. He was taken by ambulance to hospital, where he remains at this time. Today has been a big day for East Cheshire students with the release of A-level, BTEC, International Baccalaureate and T-level results. Students are being offered support as they consider their options for the next stage of their careers, be that heading to university or going into the workplace. Next week sees another big day in the academic calendar with Thursday's release of GCSE results. And crews Ian Lawler will be sidelined for around 4 weeks after undergoing surgery to repair a hernia. The keeper, who missed the League Cup win over Accrington Stanley at the weekend, is expected to be out for a month after undergoing the knife. Tom Booth is expected to line up at Crawley Town in League Two on Saturday afternoon. That's the latest, and for more news from our area, click silk1069.com.

0: Dallas Take That, Sweet July. Quick look at the roads for you. Now it's the happy hour for Thursday afternoon.
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0: Still got the big problems on the A500 westbound, stationary traffic and debris on the road from David Whitby Way to Jack Mills Way, Shavington. Been an accident there and it's stationary and all the surrounding routes around Crewe, Shavington, also Ager even, and also further into Crewe as well. Looking very, very slow and very busy. M6 north of southbound, a little bit stop-start. Macclesfield, Congleton, usual places there. Starting to ease out in Knutsford on the A50 White Bear roundabout. If you spot any other problems, let me know.
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0: Let us rip all of these alarms. Before that, Robert Palmer, Addicted to Love, One Republic, Subsonic, and new U2 to play before we end Thursday.
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0: You Two Street of Dreams, former song of the week for us here on the Big Afternoon Show. Got an 80s rewind next. That's it from me. Closey's back tomorrow morning from 6 with the first Uppers Club from 6. If you're up early enough, you can check into that exclusive club. And I'm back tomorrow afternoon from 12 with the Midday Mystery as we hurtle on into the weekend. So enjoy the rest of your Thursday. I'll see you tomorrow from midday. Ta-da.
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16: Huge fires have threatened to tear through homes in the West Midlands after footage online showed enormous flames coming from buildings and a golf course. No casualties have been reported, but West Midlands Fire Service said it was facing extreme levels of demand due to a fire in Stourbridge, with around 60 firefighters attending the scene. The fire follows scorching temperatures across the region and other parts of the UK as 2026 faces its hottest day so far. Meanwhile, the heat's causing problems elsewhere as nurses say they're suffering seizures and collapsing at work. Holly Hughes has more.
1: One nurse in England was admitted to the same hospital where they worked after collapsing from dehydration in a long shift on a ward with no ventilation. Meanwhile, pregnant nurses said the temperatures they were forced to work in impacted their health. Now the Royal College of Nursing, who did the research, is demanding better air conditioning, better ventilation and heat-appropriate uniforms.
16: Millions of households in England and Wales will face higher water bills after Ofwat gave suppliers permission to spend billions more than originally planned. The regulator announced that five companies will be able to charge households more to fund the £3.5 billion investment. The announcement follows Ofwat already allowing water firms to increase bills by 36% between 2025 and 2030. Struggling department store Harvey Nichols has been bought out by Frasers Group after it fell into administration. Frasers says it could become a smaller business in the short term as it oversees a turnaround at the historic chain. And a 12-year-old who could count before he could speak has achieved an A star in A-level maths. He's celebrating alongside teenagers across England, Wales and Northern Ireland who got their results today, with the number of students getting top grades rising for the third year in a row. Jackie Smith is the Minister of State for Skills in the UK.
17: We're actually seeing results returning to the levels that they were before the pandemic, which is obviously important for young people.
16: That's the latest from Radio News Hub. I'm Nathan Beresford. Another

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11: Two people have been seriously injured after a train with around 150 people on board derailed in East Sussex. Emergency services attended the incident involving a Southern Rail train near Lewes Railway Station. South East Coast Ambulance Service says a further nine patients also sustained less serious injuries. Photographs circulated online show at least two carriages of a train lying on their side, with two passengers standing on top. The proportion of students receiving the top grades has risen for the third year in a row, whilst the number of students accepted on degree courses has reached a record high. Hundreds of thousands of young people now have their A-level, T-level and BTEC grades. Our reporter Tanita Sims has been out and about speaking to some of those who are celebrating.
12: Three A stars, an A, and then an A star in my APQ.
13: Absolutely amazing. And what's next for you?
12: So I'm going to Cambridge to study English literature in October.
11: 2026 has now seen the hottest day of the year so far. The previous record of 38 Celsius was recorded in June, but has been surpassed by a provisional temperature of 38.1 Celsius in Kew Gardens. Bosses at Scottish Water got more than £250,000 in bonuses over the last year, according to the latest accounts. It comes after water bills were raised almost 9% in April, costing the average household about £42 more each year. Scottish Water says the performance-related payments are part of a scheme that applies across the company. And household pets will feature on a new range of stamps from Royal Mail.
14: One of the things we do with special stamps is we celebrate not only the great achievements of people in the UK, but also the passions and things that really motivate people. And clearly, with over half the population apparently having pets, it's something worth celebrating in stamps.
11: That's the spokesperson, David Gold. The collection will feature a range of pets, from dogs to rats. That's the latest from Radio News Hub. I'm Nathan Beresford.
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